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2: Hey baby, how about this dance? 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
0: Sit down komedija. 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
3: Pričam. 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
1: 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Roman G was on the streets, trying to consume some skirts for the E, so I could get some phones. 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
2: Just hit the east side of the LBC, on a mission trying to find Mr. Warren G. Seen a car full of girls, ain't no need to tweak. All of you hoes know what's up with 213. 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

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It's called Reasonable Doubt. 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I want to say R&B, I want to say hip-hop. Her name is Miss Mary J. Blige.

One more time for Miss Mary J. Blige, yeah. Okay, all right. We might be at 8. We close. All right. I got you, Ma. Let's slow it down on.